I knew I'd see her around. I'd be at some party, she'd show up and I'd be walking out. Or across some parking lot, hiding behind her sister. I'd look up, she'd be at the red light beside me in that white Maxima with a sticker on the back. I'd ask,

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She was

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0: 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The Ranch,
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0: 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Country
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1: 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Keeping it country. 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Country is. The Ranch.

And I ain't trying to rush and mess this up. 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
0: This is where country lives.
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1: I'm Justin Goulet. A new provincially mandated residential recycling program has now begun in Vegreville. Town officials say the new program will make recycling more convenient and allow residents to recycle more materials. Infrastructure Services Manager for the town, Brianne Giles, says that the town website has now been updated with a new list of what is acceptable to place in the new blue carts.
2: We have an updated list on the website of all the things that can go in the bins. The difference is you don't have to sort them anymore. You can just throw everything loose in your rollout cart.
1: Front curb recycling collection will officially begin on Tuesday, October 6th. Recycling will be collected every Tuesday, and residents are expected to place their blue carts at the curb by 7 a.m. Town officials say that rear lane recycling bins will be removed as soon as possible. For more information about the new recycling program, you can visit the Town of Vegreville Facebook page or their website at vegreville.com. And another edition of Sherwood Park's popular artisan market, Holy Handmade, will make its return later this month. The event will feature handcrafted wares from over 135 local artisans and businesses. Producer of the market, Vanessa Antoniuk, says that it's the perfect opportunity to shop and support local small businesses ahead of the holiday season.
3: It's definitely amazing seeing the continued support of all the small businesses. I like to say that I help people earn a living at what they love to do, not what they have to do.
1: Holy Handmade will take place Saturday, October 24th from 10 a.m. to 5 p.m. and then Sunday, October 25th from 11 a.m. to 4 p.m. at the Strathcona County Community Center in Sherwood Park. 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
0: Vegreville weather.
4: Good morning, good morning. The big JD back in the captain's chair. A happy Thursday to you. Let's start it off by taking a look at your forecast. Latest from Environment Canada. We expect sunshine today. Wind out of the west at 20 near noon, a high of 15. Then clear into the evening, becoming partly cloudy, a low of +1 overnight. For tomorrow, mix of sun and cloud. Wind out of the northwest at 20, gusting to 40, and a high of 17.
0: We've come to the conclusion there's never too much country. When you're rolling down the two-lane highway, then you turn your radio on. I'll play something country. And this is where country music lives.
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2: Cameron Whitcomb, options. Still a lefty in Boston in there as well. Welcome to your Thursday. The big JD here with you. Happy to be back in the captain's chair and happy to be kicking off the month of October. Oh, yeah, such a special time of year. Spooky season officially upon us. Hockey season getting ready to kick off for our Vegreville Rangers. So much stuff happening here in the month of October, and we will get to it, that's for sure. Shenandoah is up next, though. This one's called Two Dozen Roses. All a part of your Thursday morning and all on 106 The Ranch.

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That's Shaboozy with good news. You're listening to The Ranch, 106.5. Jeff Dick with you on your Thursday. And not a bad-looking Thursday ahead. Sunny today with a high of 15 degrees. We'll take that all day long. Clear into the evening, becoming partly cloudy overnight as we drop down to plus one. Tomorrow, a mix of sun and cloud. Wind from the northwest gusting to 40 and a high of 17. Normal high this time of year is 14 degrees. Record high for this day, 25. That was set in 1992. Meanwhile, your record low, that's from 2004. We were at minus 9 on this day. More great tunes to come, including one from Canadian Aaron Goodvin. But it's another Canadian Aaron up next. This is Aaron Burchett and Big Weed.

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1: I'm Justin Goulet. A new provincially mandated residential recycling program has now begun in Vegreville. Town officials say the new program will make recycling more convenient and allow residents to recycle more materials. Infrastructure Services Manager for the town, Brianne Giles, says that the town website has now been updated with a new list of what is acceptable to place in the new blue carts.
2: We have an updated list on the website of all the things that can go in the bins. The difference is you don't have to sort them anymore. You can just throw everything loose in your rollout cart.
1: Front curb recycling collection will officially begin on Tuesday, October 6th. Recycling will be collected every Tuesday, and residents are expected to place their blue carts at the curb by 7 a.m. Town officials say that rear lane recycling bins will be removed as soon as possible. For more information about the new recycling program, you can visit the Town of Vegreville Facebook page or their website at vegreville.com. And another edition of Sherwood Park's popular artisan market, Holy Handmade, will make its return later this month. The event will feature handcrafted wares from over 135 local artisans and businesses. Producer of the market, Vanessa Antoniuk, says that it's the perfect opportunity to shop and support local small businesses ahead of the holiday season.
3: It's definitely amazing seeing the continued support of all the small businesses. I like to say that I help people earn a living at what they love to do, not what they have to do.
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4: The absolute latest from Environment Canada for today: sunshine, wind becoming west at 20 near noon, seeking a high of 15 degrees, clear into the evening, becoming partly cloudy overnight, that wind dies down, and we get a chilly low of +1, but things do warm up on Friday, mix of sun and cloud, wind from the northwest gusting to 40, a high of 17.
5: There's that sense of community, sense of taking care of your own.
0: Musicians who are proud of where they came from.
6: That's what we all have in common.
0: And so are we.
7: And that's what country music is all about.
0: This is where country lives. The Ranch.

Alan Jackson and the classic Mercury Blues. It's the Ranch 106.5. Happy Thursday to you. First day of October, and it is a big one. We're going to be out on location a little later this morning, hanging out with the fine people at Rona, where their harvest sale is in full swing. And today, oh, it's going to be a big one. That pierogi eating contest is back. We'll see if last year's champion can defend the title. I think last year it was 43 pierogies in 7 minutes, but it was a tie. They had to go to sudden death overtime. It was an incredible feat there. I think he added another four, so a total of 47 pierogies. Absolutely insane. Can somebody top it this year? We will find out, but it's all happening today at Rona. Hopefully we'll see you down there. Going to be a great time for sure. And remember, they've got plenty of savings with that harvest sale in full swing. Still to come this hour, one from Jelly Roll, but up next for us, it is High Valley, Alberta favorites. This is Fool. You're on the Ranch.

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Hands up, that's Jelly Roll. It's the Ranch 106.5. Jeff Dake with you, and a very happy Thursday going out to you. Welcome to October. Oh, I've been waiting for it. Spooky season is officially upon us, and hockey season right around the corner as well. We got plenty to talk about there. But we're coming up quick on 7 o'clock. That means news, sports, weather, it's all on the way. Of course, for local news anytime, you know where to go. MyVagravilleNow.com. 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Everything you need, all right there. MyVagravilleNow.com. Going to keep it rolling with Chris Young. This is Famous Friend.

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1: I'm Justin Goulet. A new provincially mandated residential recycling program has now begun in Vegreville. Town officials say the new program will make recycling more convenient and allow residents to recycle more materials. Infrastructure Services Manager for the town, Brianne Giles, says that the town website has now been updated with a new list of what is acceptable to place in the new blue carts.
2: We have an updated list on the website of all the things that can go in the bins. The difference is you don't have to sort them anymore. You can just throw everything loose in your rollout cart.
1: Front curb recycling collection will officially begin on Tuesday, October 6th. Recycling will be collected every Tuesday, and residents are expected to place their blue carts at the curb by 7 a.m. Town officials say that rear lane recycling bins will be removed as soon as possible. For more information about the new recycling program, you can visit the Town of Vegreville Facebook page or their website at vegreville.com. And another edition of Sherwood Park's popular artisan market, Holy Handmade, will make its return later this month. The event will feature handcrafted wares from over 135 local artisans and businesses. Producer of the market, Vanessa Antoniuk, says that it's the perfect opportunity to shop and support local small businesses ahead of the holiday season.
3: It's definitely amazing seeing the continued support of all the small businesses. I like to say that I help people earn a living at what they love to do, not what they have to do.
1: Holy Handmade will take place Saturday, October 24th from 10 a.m. to 5 p.m. and then Sunday, October 25th from 11 a.m. to 4 p.m. at the Strathcona County Community Center in Sherwood Park. 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
0: Vegreville weather.
4: Time for a look at your forecast, and for today, expecting sunshine. Wind out of the west at 20 near noon, a high of 15. Clear into the evening, becoming partly cloudy overnight with a low of plus 1. Mix of sun and cloud tomorrow, a high of 17.
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Kicking off 7 o'clock with Ella Langley, Loving Life Again on the Ranch 106.5. Jeff Dick with you, and it's time for a closer look at this day in country music, all the happenings from October 1st. It was on this day in 1956 that George Jones released his debut album, Grand Ole Opry's New Star. Jones wrote or co-wrote all 14 songs on the album, including three of his early top 10 hits, Why Baby Why, What Am I Worth, and You Gotta Be My Baby. It was also on this day in 1964 that Bitter Tears, Ballads of the American Indian by Johnny Cash was released in the United States. His 20th album release was a concept album, with the tracks focusing exclusively on the history of and problems facing Native Americans. Cash had been convinced that his ancestry included members of the Cherokee tribe, and this partly served as his inspiration for recording Bitter Tears. But later on, as he began researching, he actually had no Cherokee ancestry, but Scottish, English, and Scots-Irish ancestry. And it was on this day in 2005 that Dierks Bentley was inducted into the Grand Ole Opry. Bentley had previously been banned from the Opry for trespassing during his days as an employee for TNN. That ban was lifted in 2003. It all happened on this day in country music. And speaking of Dierks Bentley, we've got him up next. And he's got a lot of leaving left to do. You're on the Ranch.

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3: We have some very special guests in the studio today. We have Ashley Bolivar, Jessica Clausen, and Deanna Michaud, organizers of the St. Martin School Annual Harvest Ball. Guys, thanks for joining me today. Appreciate it. We've got the Annual Harvest Ball coming up. So who wants to tell us about this year's theme?
4: Ooh, it's a good theme. 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
4: Diamonds and denim.
3: Perfect. 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
6: We're really focused on local this year and trying to use all local talent, local caterers. We have Abigail Dury coming to entertain us this year. 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We have some local businesses also available to make your shirts. Main Edit is available on Main Street. 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
4: They are Bitchin' Kitchen out of Two Hills, and the menu is going to be top-notch.
3: So now this annual event has been happening for several years. It is a fundraiser. So what are the funds raised going to be going toward this year?
4: Ooh, the funds have kind of always gone, well, they always go back to the school. The kids get to use them for things like free lunches. They get to use them for subscriptions for learning resources. Last year, we redid the basketball court. We're planning on putting a fence around the basketball court.
6: In years past, we've done some painting on the sidewalks outside the kids for more games and stuff for them to play. Those are really popular.
4: Mm-hmm.
7: And we created the mud kitchen.
4: Yep.
7: That was fun, the mud kitchen, yeah.
4: We built a gazebo for the gardening club and all the kids to use. And one year, I think they even bought a bus, right?
6: That's right.
4: Yeah.
3: Okay, wonderful. What does it mean to see the people and residents and community members of Vegreville come on out and support St. Martin's School?
7: We truly appreciate it. We love that they support the school and the community.
3: Okay, wonderful. Anything else that you guys would like us to know about the event? It's a Dolly, Diamonds, and Denim. It's coming up October 24th. Anything else that you guys would like people to know? Where can they get their tickets?
6: Purchase them online through the St. Martin's Facebook page. There's a link to Zeffy where you can purchase them online. You don't need your physical ticket. Or you can head on over to the post office. Mel will be there to assist you. Okay. Tickets are $75 each, or a table of eight is $5.50. So they're only $62.50 that way. So if you want to know what you should wear this year to our event, we know it was popular to be casual, so denim and diamonds, or, you know, Dolly Parton. So dress up or don't. Come as what, however you like.
4: Come as you are. Come as you are. This year there is going to be projects from every class. So if you have a kid or a grandkid or a nephew or a niece, a neighbor, I don't know, come and bid on their project because they're really cool projects and the kids do all of that stuff.
6: Yeah, we missed out on those last year, so this year come and fill your pockets and spend your money.
3: Okay, wonderful. Thanks, guys. Thanks for joining me today, and appreciate that. And that's coming up, Dolly, Diamonds, and Denim, October 24th. Thank you so much, guys.
7: Thank you.
4: Thank you.
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1: I'm Justin Goulet. A new provincially mandated residential recycling program has now begun in Vegreville. Town officials say the new program will make recycling more convenient and allow residents to recycle more materials. Infrastructure Services Manager for the town, Brianne Giles, says that the town website has now been updated with a new list of what is acceptable to place in the new blue carts.
2: We have an updated list on the website of all the things that can go in the bins. The difference is you don't have to sort them anymore. You can just throw everything loose in your rollout cart.
1: Front curb recycling collection will officially begin on Tuesday, October 6th. Recycling will be collected every Tuesday, and residents are expected to place their blue carts at the curb by 7 a.m. Town officials say that rear lane recycling bins will be removed as soon as possible. For more information about the new recycling program, you can visit the Town of Vegreville Facebook page or their website at vegreville.com. And another edition of Sherwood Park's popular artisan market, Holy Handmade, will make its return later this month. The event will feature handcrafted wares from over 135 local artisans and businesses. Producer of the market, Vanessa Antoniuk, says that it's the perfect opportunity to shop and support local small businesses ahead of the holiday season.
3: It's definitely amazing seeing the continued support of all the small businesses. 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
6: Time for a look at your forecast. And for today, expecting sunshine. Wind out of the west at 20 near noon, a high of 15. Clear into the evening, becoming partly cloudy overnight with a low of plus 1. Mix of sun and cloud tomorrow, a high of 17.
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A little Diamond Rio classic for you. That's Norma Jean Riley. This is 106.5 The Ranch. The Big JD with you on your Thursday. And we are gearing up for a fun one today. 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Big chances for you to win. A pair of Oilers tickets up for grabs. A chance to win a three-piece patio set. And, of course, the pierogi eating contest is back once again. Last year, the winners, well, it was a tie. 43 pierogies in 7 minutes. It was a tie between two gentlemen. Ended up having to go to overtime where the winner knocked back an extra four. So 47 was the official total of the winner. I want to know, who do you think could be a big winner today? What do you think that winning total is going to be? Are we going to see a new record? Let me know. Give me a text on our ranch text line, powered by Madigan Chrysler, Dodge, Jeep, Ram. 780-632-6671 is that number. Let me know what you think the winning total will be for today's pierogi eating contest. We'll find out a little bit later. Hopefully you'll join us at Rona Vegreville.

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0: That's Luke Combs and Be By You. You're on 106.5 The Ranch. Jeff Dick along for the ride on your Thursday. Sun continuing to rise. We got a full look at news, sports, and weather all headed your way at 8 o'clock. And another great hour of country music on the way. We'll also take a look at today's news of the weird in the next hour. It's all right here on The Ranch. So keep it locked. We got Eric Church up next. This is Record Year.
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1: I'm Justin Goulet. A new provincially mandated residential recycling program has now begun in Vegreville. Town officials say the new program will make recycling more convenient and allow residents to recycle more materials. Infrastructure Services Manager for the town, Brianne Giles, says that the town website has now been updated with a new list of what is acceptable to place in the new blue carts.
2: We have an updated list on the website of all the things that can go in the bins. The difference is you don't have to sort them anymore. You can just throw everything loose in your rollout cart.
1: Front curb recycling collection will officially begin on Tuesday, October 6th. Recycling will be collected every Tuesday, and residents are expected to place their blue carts at the curb by 7 a.m. Town officials say that rear lane recycling bins will be removed as soon as possible. For more information about the new recycling program, you can visit the Town of Vegreville Facebook page or their website at vegreville.com. And another edition of Sherwood Park's popular artisan market, Holy Handmade, will make its return later this month. The event will feature handcrafted wares from over 135 local artisans and businesses. Producer of the market, Vanessa Antoniuk, says that it's the perfect opportunity to shop and support local small businesses ahead of the holiday season.
3: It's definitely amazing seeing the continued support of all the small businesses. I like to say that I help people earn a living at what they love to do, not what they have to do.
1: Holy Handmade will take place Saturday, October 24th from 10 a.m. to 5 p.m. and then Sunday, October 25th from 11 a.m. to 4 p.m. at the Strathcona County Community Center in Sherwood Park. 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
4: Now the latest from Environment Canada. Sunshine today, wind out of the west at 20, on our way to a high of 15. Clear tonight, but becoming partly cloudy overnight, a low of plus 1. For your Friday, a mix of sun and cloud, and a high of 17.
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That is Lainey Wilson getting some help from John Mayer for Phone Keys Wallet. 106.5 The Ranch. Jeff Dick with you on a sunny Thursday morning. And today we are looking at sunshine. Wind from the west at 20 near noon, a high of 15 degrees. Clear into the evening, we'll get partly cloudy overnight as we drop down to +1. Then for tomorrow, mix of sun and cloud, a high of 17. Normal high this time of year is 14. The record high for this day, 25 degrees. That was back in 1992. Meanwhile, your record low, that goes from 2004 when we were sitting at -9. More great music still to come this hour, including a classic from Michelle Wright. But up next, it's Blake Shelton. This is Neon Light. All a part of your Thursday and all on the ranch.

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Queen Heavens to Betsy, all a part of your Thursday and all right here on the Ranch 106.5. We had a whole lot of fun on Tuesday, our first feast in the field of this harvest season. Big thank you, as always, to our friends at Vegreville Co-op for providing the meal and to the sponsor for Tuesday's big event, that is Prairie Ag. We managed to make our way out to the farm of the Field family that farms to the south of Vegreville. Had a whole lot of fun there. You can take a look at pictures on our Facebook fan page. But always great to get out there and do something special for the farmers working so hard this time of year to keep us fed. And we have one more feast in the field to do, so stay tuned to our Facebook fan page for more information about that one. We've got news, sports, and weather all headed your way at 8:30. But first, it's Gord Bamford. Went for one, stay till two.

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1: I'm Justin Goulet. A new provincially mandated residential recycling program has now begun in Vegreville. Town officials say the new program will make recycling more convenient and allow residents to recycle more materials. Infrastructure Services Manager for the town, Brianne Giles, says that the town website has now been updated with a new list of what is acceptable to place in the new blue carts.
2: We have an updated list on the website of all the things that can go in the bins. The difference is you don't have to sort them anymore. You can just throw everything loose in your rollout cart.
1: Front curb recycling collection will officially begin on Tuesday, October 6th. Recycling will be collected every Tuesday, and residents are expected to place their blue carts at the curb by 7 a.m. Town officials say that rear lane recycling bins will be removed as soon as possible. For more information about the new recycling program, you can visit the Town of Vegreville Facebook page or their website at vegreville.com. And another edition of Sherwood Park's popular artisan market, Holy Handmade, will make its return later this month. The event will feature handcrafted wares from over 135 local artisans and businesses. Producer of the market, Vanessa Antoniuk, says that it's the perfect opportunity to shop and support local small businesses ahead of the holiday season.
3: It's definitely amazing seeing the continued support of all the small businesses. I like to say that I help people earn a living at what they love to do, not what they have to do.
1: Holy Handmade will take place Saturday, October 24th from 10 a.m. to 5 p.m. and then Sunday, October 25th from 11 a.m. to 4 p.m. at the Strathcona County Community Center in Sherwood Park. 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
4: Now the latest from Environment Canada. Sunshine today, wind out of the west at 20, on our way to a high of 15. Clear tonight, but becoming partly cloudy overnight, a low of plus 1. For your Friday, a mix of sun and cloud, and a high of 17.
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Kenny Chesney. It's called Carry On, and you're on the Ranch 106.5. It is time once again for a look at the stranger side of life. That's right, our news of the weird, and it comes to us today from Long Island, where a woman named Danielle Timone spent part of her 47th birthday in arguably one of the last places anyone would want to celebrate, a hole in the ground. That's right, CBS News reporting that Timone was strolling in her backyard when the ground suddenly gave way beneath her, creating a hole about 8 feet deep. Now, Timone said that when she tried to climb out, stone just crumbled around her feet, putting her in an even more perilous situation. She said, "It was my birthday, and I thought it might be my death date as well. I couldn't breathe. I was gasping and scared and crying. Thankfully, neighbors heard her screams for help. They rushed over, called 911. Responders used ladders to pull Timone out of the hole." She said, "Firemen, cops, ambulance, special unit, EMTs, they were all there. They were wonderful. And after they got me out of the hole, they all sang happy birthday to me. It was great." So a happy ending there, but definitely strange enough for today's news of the weird and a birthday story she can tell for the rest of her life. How did you spend your 47th birthday? In a hole. Have you ever had an awful thing happen to you on your birthday? Let me know your worst birthday experience. You can send us a text message on our new Madigan Chrysler text line right here on the ranch. The ranch text line fueled by Madigan Chrysler in Vegreville. 780-632-6671 is that number. 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We'll keep it rolling with Dan.

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0: This is Made and Played in Canada.

Made and played in Canada. That one from a Manitoba talent, young Austin Ryder, just 23 years of age, out of Roblin, Manitoba. Actually started performing when he was just 9 years old in his dad's band and has continued to grow and develop. And now one of the hottest young stars in the Canadian country music scene. Remember that name. You're going to be hearing it a lot. Austin Ryder. More great music still to come this hour. We got John Party on the way and one from Cameron Whitcomb. And of course, we're just 15 minutes away from 9 o'clock. That means news, sports, and weather, but then another edition of The Trading Post will hit the airwaves. I will open up the phone lines after your news update, so if you have anything to buy or sell, trade, or give away, get ready for that. It's all headed your way in the next hour, and all right here on The Ranch, 106.5. 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
1: I'm Justin Goulet. A new provincially mandated residential recycling program has now begun in Vegarville. Town officials say the new program will make recycling more convenient and allow residents to recycle more materials. Infrastructure Services Manager for the town, Brianne Giles, says that the town website has now been updated with a new list of what is acceptable to place in the new blue carts.
2: We have an updated list on the website of all the things that can go in the bins. The difference is you don't have to sort them anymore. You can just throw everything loose in your rollout cart.
1: Front curb recycling collection will officially begin on Tuesday, October 6th. Recycling will be collected every Tuesday, and residents are expected to place their blue carts at the curb by 7 a.m. Town officials say that rear lane recycling bins will be removed as soon as possible. For more information about the new recycling program, you can visit the Town of Vegarville Facebook page or their website at vegarville.com. And another edition of Sherwood Park's popular artisan market, Holy Handmade, will make its return later this month. The event will feature handcrafted wares from over 135 local artisans and businesses. Producer of the market, Vanessa Antoniuk, says that it's the perfect opportunity to shop and support local small businesses ahead of the holiday season.
3: It's definitely amazing seeing the continued support of all the small businesses. I like to say that I help people earn a living at what they love to do, not what they have to do.
1: Holy Handmade will take place Saturday, October 24th from 10 a.m. to 5 p.m. and then Sunday, October 25th from 11 a.m. to 4 p.m. at the Strathcona County Community Center in Sherwood Park. 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
0: Vegarville weather.
4: Taking another look at your forecast, sunshine today, wind out of the west at 20. We'll get up to a high of 15, clear into the evening, but becoming partly cloudy overnight, a low of plus 1. Then for tomorrow, expect a mix of sun and cloud, wind becoming northwest at 20, gusting to 40, and we'll see a high near 17.
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4: 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That's 4 miles north of Lavoie on Range Road 134. Goes from 10 a.m. to 5 p.m. daily and on until October the 4th. So time winding down. Again, that's an estate sale. 4 miles north of Lavoie on Range Road 134. 10 a.m. to 5 p.m. daily on until October the 4th. It looks like that might do it for today's edition of our Trading Post. 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Thank you so much to our callers and texters. New items will be posted online. You can always check that out if you missed a number, missed an item, just want to know more about what was on the show today or for the last couple of days. You can always check it out at myvegrevillenow.com. just click on the Trading Post link. But that'll do it for today. We'll be back again tomorrow with more after your 9 a.m. information update. Until then, I've been Jeff Dick. Have yourself a fantastic Thursday.
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Zach McPhee with Smoke on the Ranch. We also heard from Ella Langley in there too with Loving Life Again. It's Tanya here with you during the day shift. And after about 6,000 years, I guess European bison are roaming Britain again. Yeah, after 6,000 years. I'm going to tell you more about it coming up. But first, here's Thomas Rhett with Half of Me on the Ranch.

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High Valley with Fools. We also heard from Zach Top in there as well. So I guess after about 6,000 years, European bison are finally roaming Britain again. They introduced a new herd onto about 5,000 acres of protected land. And these guys aren't just there to look impressive. They move around, of course, and they're actually helping to restore that habitat and to create new spaces for other wildlife, which I absolutely love. And of course, us living here in Alberta, bison aren't exactly, something completely foreign to us. So I thought this was pretty cool. Imagine going 6,000 years without having any bison and then suddenly having them back. I think that's pretty cool. Here's Leanne Womack with I Hope You Dance on the Ranch.

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Luke Combs, Be By You on 106.5 The Ranch. Hey, Junior B Hockey is almost back in Vegreville. The Vegreville Rangers are getting ready to kick off a brand new season in the Northeastern Alberta Junior B Hockey League. And the Rangers are opening up things this Friday, October 2nd, when they hit the road to take on the Killam Wheat Kings. And after a long off season, it's a fresh start for the Rangers and another season of local junior hockey to look forward to. Here's the James Barker Band with Over All Over Again on 106.5 The Ranch.

0: is the James Barker Band overall over again. Welcome to the Ranch 106.5 and a very happy Thursday going out to you. It is a busy one here at Rona in Vegreville. If you haven't already, make sure you stop on by. Their harvest sale in full swing. 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Some amazing deals right now. We're taking a look at some fantastic patio umbrellas. You can save $160. They retail for $539.99. 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We got great deals on some barbecues in the seasonal section as well. And then, of course, don't forget, there's going to be the barbecue and the pierogi eating contest getting underway at noon. We'll see if anybody can top the record-breaking performance of 43 pierogies in 7 minutes. We'll find out when it all goes down at noon. But come on down and join us. We're going to have a great time today. Rona Vegreville, the place to be, live on location for the Ranch 106. I'm Jeff Dick.
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That's Brock Phillips and Something Else right here on the Ranch 106.5. Jeff Tick with you on your Thursday, and it is a busy one. We are live on location today, hanging out with the fine folks at Rona Vegreville with their harvest sale officially in full swing. You're going to see deals all throughout the store. You got to come on by and check it out. This is the time to get on by this week and take a look around. So many deals to be had on so many different items, from seasonal to home decor. A little bit of help for you. We've right now standing in the barbecue section. We've got great sales on some of the barbecues and the smokers in. You got to come on down and check it out. Plus, there's chances for you to win. We got some great door prizes. You could win a three-piece patio set. Somebody's going to win a pair of Oiler tickets today as well. And, of course, the barbecue coming up for lunch and the pierogi eating contest that everybody's excited about. That gets underway at 12, all a part of the harvest sale festivities going on today here. So drop on by Rona Vegreville, the place to be. You're listening to The Ranch 106. I'm Jeff Tick. We're going to keep things rolling with Alabama.

0: Amen. Starting off our hour with Shaboozy and Jelly Roll teaming up on that one. You're listening to The Ranch 106.5, and the Big JD here with you. We are live on location today, hanging out at Rona Vegreville for their harvest sale. Sale prices on all week long. You got to come on in and take advantage. There are prices throughout the store. You're going to find little harvest sale tags. You're going to see amazing savings in each and every department. And while you're here, you've got plenty of chances to win as well. We've got some door prizes, a three-piece patio set. Somebody's going to win that. Somebody's going to win a pair of Oiler tickets. So many great prizes, so come on down. Make sure you get your names into those. Also, don't forget, at 12 o'clock, we got a great barbecue fired up, and we're going to see the pierogi eating contest back for another year, and we'll see if anybody has what it takes to top the record. 43 pierogies in 7 minutes. We'll see who walks away the champion this year, as I've received word from Ben Swatsky here at Rona Vegreville that the two guys who took it to the final last year, not competing this year. So we will have a new champion, and the field is wide open. Come on down to check it out. It all starts at 12 o'clock, all here at Rona Vegreville, live on location. I'm Jeff Dick.
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it's Tandy here with you during the day shift and hoping that you're having a lovely morning. I guess here's something to keep in mind if you plan on going over to England. Did you know that they decided that their national museums are going to stay free for everybody, including tourists? So maybe if you're planning a trip overseas, well, you could be seeing some museums for free. I'll tell you more about it coming up. But first, here's Tennille Towns with Sunshine's Free on the Ranch.

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That's the Reclaws with Never Drink It Again. Lady Wilson there too with Phone Keys Wallet. It's Tandy here with you during the day shift. Now, here's something to keep in mind if you're going to head over to England on your travel bucket list. I guess they decided that their national museums are going to stay free for everybody, including the tourists. There had been talk about making international visitors pay, but they decided against it. So places like the British Museum and the National Gallery, you can still walk in without paying any admission. And with that, of course, with costs to, it's expensive to travel these days. So it's kind of nice that they're actually letting you to get in for free. I love finding something you can actually do for free. I don't know about you, but anytime I go on a trip or anything like that, I always try to find something for free to take part in. And, let's face it, the flight and the hotel are already expensive enough. So actually getting to see some museums for free, I think that

0: 106.5 The Ranch. That is Josh Ross, Ain't Doing Jack, and Garth Brooks before that with Friends in Low Places. And we're hanging out with our friends at Rona Vegreville today. We are live on location. Their harvest sale on right now. You've got a chance to come on in and get savings throughout the store. All different departments have savings. Come on down. Take a look for those harvest sale tags. While you're here, make sure you fill your tummy as well. We're going to have a great lunchtime barbecue, plus the pierogi eating contest gets underway at 12 p.m. Your chance to come on down and cheer on this year's participants. There will be a new champion crowned. We'll see if they can break last year's record that was set 43 pierogies in 7 minutes. We will see who walks out with the title this year. But come on down. The harvest sale on right now at Rona Vegreville. It is the place to be today. It's all happening here at Rona Vegreville. And again, harvest sale prices on until October 3rd. So drop on by. We're here until 2:30 today. So come on in, say hello, and enjoy the savings here at Rona. Live on location for The Ranch, 106.5. I'm Jeff Dick.
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Jaw Stump with Johnny Walker on 106.5 The Ranch. Hey, the fourth annual Fall Multi-Industry Career Fair, that is starting Thursday, October 22nd at the Vegreville Social Center. 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The Vegreville Job Fair coming up October 22nd at the Vegreville Social Center. 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

That time, Valley, I'm leaving you all a part of your Thursday and all right here on the Ranch 106.5. Hello once again, the Big JD live on location today. We are hanging out down here with our friends at Rona Vegreville for their harvest sale. And you talk about excellent savings, you're going to find it all throughout the store. A bunch of different items with tags on them. You're going to see just how much you're saving, so come on in and take advantage of that. Also, while you're here, make sure you get your name into those draw boxes. Plenty of amazing door prizes here, and we've just got a bigger one as well. I've just been told somebody donated a prize to be given away here today. It is a $500 LaFlamme 36-inch gas griddle. That's right. Add that to your fantastic barbecue set. Some great breakfast options right there. But this gas griddle is going home with somebody, and it could be yours. A $500 griddle. All you got to do, come on in, get your name in that draw box. Somebody's going to win it. And somebody's going to be our new champion for pierogi eating as well. The pierogi eating contest getting started in just a few minutes, right around 12 o'clock. So make sure you're here for there. You do not want to miss it. Rona Vegreville, it's the place to be today. Live on location for The Ranch 106.5. I'm Jeff Dick.

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1: I'm Justin Goulet. A new provincially mandated residential recycling program has now begun in Vegreville. Town officials say the new program will make recycling more convenient and allow residents to recycle more materials. Infrastructure Services Manager for the town, Brianne Giles, says that the town website has now been updated with a new list of what is acceptable to place in the new blue carts.
2: We have an updated list on the website of all the things that can go in the bins. The difference is you don't have to sort them anymore. You can just throw everything loose in your rollout cart.
1: Front curb recycling collection will officially begin on Tuesday, October 6th. Recycling will be collected every Tuesday, and residents are expected to place their blue carts at the curb by 7 a.m. Town officials say that rear lane recycling bins will be removed as soon as possible. For more information about the new recycling program, you can visit the Town of Vegreville Facebook page or their website at vegreville.com. And another edition of Sherwood Park's popular artisan market, Holy Handmade, will make its return later this month. The event will feature handcrafted wares from over 135 local artisans and businesses. Producer of the market, Vanessa Antoniuk, says that it's the perfect opportunity to shop and support local small businesses ahead of the holiday season.
3: It's definitely amazing seeing the continued support of all the small businesses. I like to say that I help people earn a living at what they love to do, not what they have to do.
1: Holy Handmade will take place Saturday, October 24th from 10 a.m. to 5 p.m. and then Sunday, October 25th from 11 a.m. to 4 p.m. at the Strathcona County Community Center in Sherwood Park. 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
0: Vegreville weather.
6: Taking another look at your forecast, sunshine today, wind out of the west at 20. We'll get up to a high of 15, clear into the evening, but becoming partly cloudy overnight, a low of plus 1. Then for tomorrow, expect a mix of sun and cloud, wind becoming northwest at 20, gusting to 40, and we'll see a high near 17.
7: I'm Tim Parent with Rural Roots Canada. The federal government is moving ahead with the closure of 7 agricultural research facilities despite a call to reverse the decision. In its response to a May report from the House of Commons Standing Committee on Agriculture and Agri-Food, Ottawa acknowledged but did not accept the committee's recommendation to hit pause and consult with scientists, employees, stakeholders, and local governments about the potential scientific and economic impact. The government says the decision was made as part of its comprehensive expenditure review and followed an analysis of infrastructure costs, program delivery, and long-term operational requirements. The committee had called for the closures to be reversed after hearing from scientists, academics, government officials, and community leaders. Witnesses raised concerns about losing long-term and region-specific research. Some warned research built over decades cannot simply be moved or recreated elsewhere. The government says closing the facilities does not mean all research conducted at them will end. There are plans to move some positions and activities to other locations where possible, and the AAFC will continue to operate 17 research centers and associated farmland across Canada. I'm Tim Parent with Rural Roots Canada.
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10: 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Feed wheat is up $4 at $2.94 per ton or $8 per bushel. And corn is steady at $3.32 per ton. In the milling wheat markets, December Minneapolis futures are unchanged at $7.27, with local hard red spring bid for October movement at $8.30 a bushel. In the oilseed markets, November canola futures closed yesterday at $824.10 per metric ton, or $18.69 per bushel. In the pulse markets, nearby red lentil prices are trading at 23 cents per pound, and yellow peas have interest at $9 per bushel. In the cattle markets, December live cattle futures are up $2.37 at $219.60 per 100 weight. 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
12: 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On Tuesday in central Alberta, there was a small herd dispersal. Younger cows for February calving traded from $3,700 per head to $4,650 per head. These cows did fetch a premium over slaughter price. This is Dallas Roger with CanFax reporting for the Alberta Beef Producers.
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Evan Burrison with Southside, a sober Kenny Chesney, starting our 12 o'clock hour with Carry On. You know, I don't know if you knew about this, but I do collect coins when I do have a chance. I do like to collect, you know, some nice coins, and then maybe later on they'll be worth more money. Well, I guess police in Norway got a tip about a van swerving all over the highway. And then once they pulled it over, guess what? They found tens of thousands of American silver coins inside. Yeah, I'll tell you more about it coming up. But first, here's Luke Bryan with Waves on the Ranch.

0: 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From head to toe.
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1: The Ranch.

Cameron Whitcomb with Kingdom of Fear. The chick's in there too with Cowboy Take Me Away. Now, I saw this story because I am a coin collector and I just couldn't imagine seeing this. Police in Norway got a tip about a van swerving all over the highway. Sometimes that happens. And then they pulled it over and found tens of thousands of American silver coins inside. Yeah, American silver eagles. And then another van showed up with even more. And altogether, police recovered nearly 67,000 silver coins worth about $2.6 million. All connected to a fraud and money laundering case. How crazy is that? Meanwhile, I'm happy when I can find one cool coin at the coin store. So I couldn't imagine 67,000. Oh my goodness. I wouldn't even know where to put them. Here's Cody Johnson with The Fall on the Ranch.

0: That's Tony Stevens, nothing on me. You're listening to The Ranch 106.5. Jeff Dick here, live on location once again, hanging out at Rona Vegreville, the harvest sale in full swing. And we have witnessed history here today. Our pierogi eating contest in the books, and we have a new all-time record. Big congratulations going out to this year's champion, Tian from Prime Cuts. In 7 minutes, managed to top off 47 pierogies, besting the old record by 4. An incredible performance, to say the least. But come on down. Still plenty of food here. They've got the barbecue fired up. Grab yourself a burger and a hot dog. Take a walk around the store. We got some absolutely fantastic deals happening with the harvest sale. Rona Vegreville, it's the place to be. Live on location, I'm Jeff Dick.
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Riley Green, Think As You Drunk on 106.5 The Ranch. 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

0: 1. You're listening to The Ranch 106.5, the Big JD with you, and we are live on location today, hanging out at Rona Vegreville for their harvest sale. We've had a whole lot of fun already with the pierogi eating contest. Once again, big congratulations to this year's champion, Tian from Prime Cuts. A new record, 47 pierogies in 7 minutes. If I hadn't witnessed it, I wouldn't believe it. Incredible performance, but there's incredible savings going on here today as well. 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

106.5 The Ranch. A little Sean Austin there for you. Tailgate to Heaven, getting some help from Chris Lane. You're in the midst of a beautiful Thursday, and we are in the midst of the harvest sale down here at Rona Vegreville. Your opportunity to come on down and take in some incredible savings while you're here as well. 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Some great door prizes. Somebody's going to win a three-piece patio set. Somebody's going to win a pair of Oiler tickets. And somebody is going to win a beautiful $500 Flamin' propane griddle. Incredible stuff. You got to come on down and check that out. A lot of great prizes here. There's food as well, a burger and hot dog. Grab yourself some food. Take a walk around the store and celebrate the harvest sale all down here at Rona Vegreville. Remember, the harvest sale price, it goes until October 3rd. Live on location for The Ranch 106. I'm Jeff Dick.

Owen Ringling with me without my hometown Stella Lefty, starting our 1 o'clock hour here with Boston. Now, this might be worth a little bit of Alberta road trip if you're a Dolly Parton fan. 20 farms across U.S. and Canada have created giant Dolly Parton corn mazes this fall, and one of them is right here in Alberta. I'm going to tell you more about it coming up, but first, let's continue with more music from Tucker Wetmore. Who told you that? On the rain.

What is Shania Twain? Come on over. You got it locked right here on the Ranch 106.5. Jeff, take along for the ride this afternoon, and we are having a good time hanging out here at Rona Vegreville. It's the place to be today. The harvest sale in full swing. If you come on down, you're going to see savings throughout the store in almost every department, up to 40% off. You're going to see some incredible deals here today. You're also going to see a lot of draw boxes. You've got a chance to win with some big-time prizes, including a $500 propane griddle, an incredible piece of machinery right there. We've also got the three-piece patio set. Somebody's going to win a pair of Edmonton Oiler tickets. Just some of the prizes you're going to win when you come on by. So come on in, get your name in those draw boxes, say hello. Also, as you're walking around, make sure you grab some food. They got the barbecue out there, some burgers, some hot dogs. Just a great opportunity to come say hi and enjoy a fantastic day here at Rona Vegreville. Again, those harvest sale prices on until October 3rd, so remember to get on in and take advantage while you can. Live on location for the ranch, I'm Jeff Dick.

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Luke Combs with Rethink Some Things, High Valley in there too, with rivers still running. And I thought this was pretty cool, especially if you are a Dolly Parton fan. Well, 20 farms across the U.S. and Canada have created giant Dolly Parton corn mazes this fall, and one of them is right here in Alberta between Kitscotty and Lloydminster. Now, it's an 8-acre maze featuring Dolly, and it was actually planned months ago as part of a campaign supporting her Imagination Library. So what started as a fun tribute has taken on a whole new meaning, of course, since Dolly passed away. And honestly, Dolly Parton, an Alberta cornfield, and a good cause. Well, you know what? That's about as ranch as it gets. Let's continue with more music here for you here on your Thursday morning with the James Barker Band, After Dark on the Ranch.

0: it's Morgan Wallen thinking about me. You're listening to The Ranch 106.5. Jeff Dick here with you on your Thursday afternoon. And if you're thinking about savings, then you're thinking about Rona Vegreville. Right now, the harvest sale in full swing. If you drop on by, you're going to see savings all throughout the store, up to 40% off. 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Plus, while you're here, make sure you grab some food. 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It's been a great barbecue. We already witnessed a little history a little earlier with the pierogi eating contest. Big congratulations going out to this year's winner, the champion, Tian from Prime Cuts Deli. 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A brand new record for this event. 47 pierogies in 7 minutes. 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But you got to come on down and check out these savings. They're hard to believe as well. Plus, a lot of great door prizes for you to get your name into. It's all on right now. 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It's the place to be. Live on location for The Ranch 106. I'm Jeff Dick.
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Sean Michael Ryan with Tear in the Rain on 106.5 The Ranch. That's it for me. I hope you have a great rest of your day. And I'll be back again tomorrow just after 10. Here's Jelly Roll with Hands Up on 106.5 The Ranch.

Hands up. That is Jelly Roll, and you're listening to The Ranch 106.5. Jeff Dick along for the ride on your Thursday. A beautiful day to come on down to Rona Vegreville. The harvest sale is on. Remember, it goes until October 3rd. You're going to find some incredible deals when you come into Rona Vegreville. A great time to stock up on whatever you need, because we're seeing deals up to 40% off on select items. While you're here, make sure you get your name in the draw box, because we've got some great prizes up for grabs. Somebody going to take home what is normally a $500 propane griddle. Somebody going to take home a three-piece patio set. Somebody's going to get a pair of Edmonton Oilers tickets, but you got to be in it to win it. So come on down, get your name in there. 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It's the harvest sale. It's happening right now at Rona Vegreville, live on location for The Ranch 106. I'm Jeff Dick.

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6: the ranch.

Welcome to October. It is spooky season. Time to get your spook on. Have you gotten your spook on yet? Not yet? Oh, I guess Thanksgiving comes first. Okay, we do Thanksgiving and then we do Halloween. Either way, it's a great month. I always love October. October is probably my favorite month. I just love the atmosphere of this season. I love all the holidays. I just love, you know, the pumpkins are cool too. Gotta love a good pumpkin. Anyways, I thought for a topic today we could do, what would you say is your favorite month? For me, October, 100%. It's not my birth month or anything, because I know I think a lot of people's favorite months are probably their birth months. But I don't know, just something about October. Gotta love it. It's great. I don't like the frost. I mean, we had frost this morning. I don't love that, that's for sure. But the whole month in general, like the month as a whole, pretty nice. I guess, I mean, we do also have our first snowfall in October. I don't like that either. Whatevs. I'm still going to pick October. Let me know your favorite month. What would you say that is?

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5: We have some very special guests in studio today. We have Ashley Bolivar, Jessica Clausen, and Deanna Michaud, organizers of the St. Martin School Annual Harvest Ball. Guys, thanks for joining me today. Appreciate it. We've got the Annual Harvest Ball coming up. So who wants to tell us about this year's theme?
6: Ooh, it's a good theme. It is...
7: Dolly.
6: Diamonds and denim.
5: Perfect. 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What's some? What are some details about what's going to be going on?
8: We're really focused on local this year and trying to use all local talent, local caterers. We have Abigail Dury coming to entertain us this year. If you haven't heard her new song, Smoke Show, it's really good. We have some local businesses also available to make your shirts. Main Edit is available on Main Street. 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Caterers, Ashley?
6: They are Bitchin' Kitchen out of Two Hills, and the menu is going to be top-notch.
5: So now this annual event has been happening for several years. It is a fundraiser. So what are the funds raised going to be going toward this year?
6: Ooh, the funds have kind of always gone, well, they always go back to the school. The kids get to use them for things like free lunches. They get to use them for subscriptions for learning resources. Last year, we redid the basketball court. We're planning on putting a fence around the basketball court.
8: In years past, we've done some painting on the sidewalks outside the kids for more games and stuff for them to play. Those are really popular.
6: Mm-hmm.
9: And we created the mud kitchen.
6: Yeah.
9: That was fun, the mud kitchen, yeah.
6: We built a gazebo for the gardening club and all the kids to use. And one year, I think they even bought a bus, right?
8: That's right.
6: Yeah.
5: Okay, wonderful. What does it mean to see the people and residents and community members of Vegreville come on out and support St. Martin's School?
9: We truly appreciate it. We love that they support the school and the community.
5: Okay, wonderful. Anything else that you guys would like us to know about the event? It's a Dolly, Diamonds, and Denim. It's coming up October 24th. Anything else that you guys would like people to know? Where can they get their tickets?
8: Purchase them online through the St. Martin's Facebook page. There's a link to Zeffy where you can purchase them online. You don't need your physical ticket. Or you can head on over to the post office. Mel will be there to assist you. Tickets are $75 each, or a table of eight is $5.50. So they're only $62.50 that way. So if you want to know what you should wear this year to our event, we know it was popular to be casual, so denim and diamonds, or, you know, Dolly Parton. So dress up or don't. Come as what, however you like.
6: Come as you are. Come as you are. This year there is going to be projects from every class. So if you have a kid or a grandkid or a nephew or a niece, a neighbor, I don't know, come and bid on their project because they're really cool projects and the kids do all of that stuff.
8: Yeah, we missed out on those last year, so this year come and fill your pockets and spend your money.
5: Okay, wonderful. Thanks, guys. Thanks for joining me today, and appreciate that. And it's coming up, Dolly, Diamonds, and Denim, October 24th. Thank you so much, guys.
9: Thank you.
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0: I want to know, what would you say is the fave of the fave? All right, what is it for you?
1: Would be November.
0: Okay, why November?
1: Because it's my birthday month.
0: Ooh, and yes, everybody loves their birthday month.
1: Yeah, and I want to feel like a princess all month.
0: Now, do you usually do a big celebration for your birthday?
1: Usually just with my girls.
0: Okay, yeah. Well, do you get balloons?
1: You know what? For my 21st birthday, I finally got my first set of balloons.
0: Now, does the weather ever put a damper on the month for you? Because, you know, it is November. It's a little cold sometimes.
1: You know what? I don't mind it. Plus, everybody wants to go to the bars during that time anyway.
0: Yeah, it's a good time to go out, spend your money, because, you know, once December hits, you're going to have new money.
1: Exactly.
0: Merry Christmas.

0: 106.5 The Ranch, the big JD with you for the final time today, live on location from Rona Vegreville. We're here with Ben Sawatsky. And Ben, we have had ourselves quite the day already. We've had plenty of people through the door. We had a fantastic pierogi eating contest, a new record. We've seen history made. How would you take us through your Thursday here?
1: It was actually a very busy morning and last couple days getting prepped for this. Our entire team, from the pierogi cookers to the people making the hamburgers, the hot dogs, getting everything out and plated, getting the table built, which we did yesterday. We're kind of a well-oiled machine when it comes to this now. It was our sixth one, and we were very happy to be able to raise as much as we did for the food bank today.
0: And as you said, already the sixth one of these that you guys have put on, and it seems like they just get bigger and better each and every time out. How are you guys feeling about the support from the community?
1: I'm actually very humbled by this community and the way that the town of Vegreville really steps up for things like this. I was impressed by some of the straight up cash donations. Our food bin here is full, and the businesses in town, they just get behind things like this. They come out, they support, they send

0: people to, you know, somewhat embarrass themselves and eat a whole bunch of pierogies just for a good cause. And I just I'm always very impressed with the support that we get.
1: A fantastic day for sure. And I know the harvest sale still going on. The sale price is going until October 3rd. It's going to be a great time. So if folks are interested, you guys have a lot of great savings throughout the store.
0: Yep, we've worked really hard to pull out things from some of the corners and the back parts of the warehouse and put them on special, move them out, a lot of stuff below cost, 25, 30, 40, 50% off on a lot of things, barbecues, things we don't want to pack away for the winter, and we're happy to just send them on to people in the community and not have to pack them up.
1: Once again, the sale price is on until October 3rd, so drop on by. It's all happening here at Rona Vegreville, live on location. I'm Jeff Dick.
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0: Hey, y'all. This is where country lives.
8: This is Brett Young.
9: This is Thomas Rhett.
10: I'm Gabby Barrett.
1: The Ranch.

0: October is a great month. I really like October. And guess what? It is October 1st. I'd love to know from you, what would you say is your favorite month? Now, you were saying that your favorite is October. Okay, why?
1: Six more days
0: until what? What is happening?
1: You know what's happening. It's my annual hunting trip.
0: Yay, you're getting yourself a moose?
1: Oh, yeah. 6 more days and I'm out of here.
0: So where are you going?
1: In between Peace River and Calgary.
0: There you go.
1: You never redeem your devil deadly hunting spot, girl.
0: No? Well, I guess you don't tell your fishing spot either, so...
1: Yeah, because next thing you know, where there's an abundance, there's none.
0: That's true, and they scare all your moose away.
1: Well, they shoot them all.
0: Don't shoot your moose. It's your moose to shoot.
1: I love shooting. It's not so much the shooting, it's also what you get from it, right? Like just out in the bush, the nature.
0: Just back to your roots.
1: That's right. It's not called killing, it's called hunting.

0: the Rich.
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0: have to.
1: Today we've been chatting about your favorite month of the year. What would you say is your favorite out of all 12 months? According to a survey, May was ranked number one favorite month, and that's followed by October at number two. The least favorite months are January and February. Apparently people just hate those, probably because it's so cold. Anyways, let me know from you, your favorite month.
2: My favorite month is July.
1: Okay, why July? Is it your birth month?
2: No, September is my birth month, but I love July because you're right in the height of summer, and everything is just good. You have Canada Day, you have celebrations going on, it's so much fun. You're not quite in August, because August is sort of like the Sunday of the summer.
1: Mm-hmm, yeah, definitely.
2: But I consider July to be like the Saturday of our summer, where we sort of get to like party all the time.
1: So is that your favorite summer activity, party?
2: Legally and safely and responsibly, of course. Got to drink some apple juice on the boat.
1: Apple juice. Yeah, that's what they're calling it.
2: Exactly.
1: Yeah, just straight apple juice.

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7: One of the coolest things ever.
8: Yeah, it's really cool.
0: The Ranch, where country lives.

0: friends.
1: Your favorite month of the year. What is it? What gets you going? Let me know. What's that month?
2: It's got to be November.
1: Okay, why November? Is that your birthday month?
2: Well, yes, it is my birthday month, but it's also my anniversary month with my boyfriend.
1: Mm-hmm, yeah, celebrating the birthday, then the anniversary with the boyfriend. That's got to be a good time.
2: Yeah, I mean, it's double presents in one month. Like, how can you go wrong?
1: Oh, wait a minute. You still do anniversary presents?
2: We do, like, a little something for each other, just because we do have Christmas around the corner, so we don't go, like, too all out for the anniversary thing, but we do, like, a nice dinner out and maybe a little token of something.
1: I don't think I've ever done an anniversary present.
2: Oh, really?
1: Never. Not once.
2: You're missing out.
1: I am the present. How about that?
2: Exactly.

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0: So we're talking about your favorite month. What would you say is your favorite? You know, I love October. I think it's pretty cool. All about the October. Let me know your favorite month.
1: I think my favorite month is easily May or June. Those are the two best months of the year.
0: May or June. Does this have something to do with hockey?
1: No, it has nothing to do with hockey or baseball. It's just we made it through winter, and that's when the weather starts to turn. You know what I mean? Like, May and June are warm. They're nice. It's not hot. It's not too hot. It's just perfect. Sure, the lakes are still cold, but May and June are it.
0: So it's that nice middle ground, not too hot, not too cold. Basically, you're Goldilocks.
1: I am Goldilocks when it comes to temperature, yes.
0: So all you need is nice blonde hair and a couple bears.
1: If I had blonde hair instead of this beauty red hair, I would be Goldilocks. I would hang out with some bears.

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1: I'm Justin Goulet. A new provincially mandated residential recycling program has now begun in Vegarville. Town officials say the new program will make recycling more convenient and allow residents to recycle more materials. Infrastructure Services Manager for the town, Brianne Giles, says that the town website has now been updated with a new list of what is acceptable to place in the new blue carts.
2: We have an updated list on the website of all the things that can go in the bins. The difference is you don't have to sort them anymore. You can just throw everything loose in your rollout cart.
1: Front curb recycling collection will officially begin on Tuesday, October 6th. Recycling will be collected every Tuesday, and residents are expected to place their blue carts at the curb by 7 a.m. Town officials say that rear lane recycling bins will be removed as soon as possible. For more information about the new recycling program, you can visit the Town of Vegarville Facebook page or their website at vegarville.com. And another edition of Sherwood Park's popular artisan market, Holy Handmade, will make its return later this month. The event will feature handcrafted wares from over 135 local artisans and businesses. Producer of the market, Vanessa Antoniuk, says that it's the perfect opportunity to shop and support local small businesses ahead of the holiday season.
3: It's definitely amazing seeing the continued support of all the small businesses. 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
7: Another look at your forecast. Clear skies this evening, becoming partly cloudy overnight. A low of plus one. That leads into a mix of sun and cloud tomorrow. Wind from the northwest gusting to 40 and a high of 17. Clear into the evening and an overnight low of plus two.
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0: Keeping it simple today, I'd love to know from you, what would you say is your favorite month? It is October, October 1st. Yeah, a lot of people's favorite month. I love October. Let me know your favorite month.
1: Okay, is it weird to say your own birthday month?
0: No, of course not. You know, for example, my birthday month is January. Love January.
1: Exactly. Okay, so I'm going to go with my birthday month, October. October, you also get fall.
0: Mm-hmm.
1: You get Halloween. It's a great month for me.
0: Don't forget Thanksgiving.
1: Oh my gosh. And Thanksgiving at Grandma's house? Are you kidding me? We're having pierogies.
0: Always going to have pierogies at Grandma's house.
1: She'll never forget. And if she does, she'll hear it from all the grandchildren. So
0: I know. Who doesn't love a good pierogi?

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1: This is where country lives.
0: The Ranch.

So earlier we were talking about your favorite months, and October is pretty popular. I mean, you got a lot of things going on in October. You got Thanksgiving, you got Halloween, you just got the spookiness of the season. You got pumpkin spice, you got pumpkins in general. Gotta love a good pumpkin. And actually, I thought we could talk about Thanksgiving, because Thanksgiving's coming up right away here. So October 11th or 13th, it's that weekend. So in no time, it's going to be Thanksgiving. Got to get those Thanksgiving dinners prepared, you know, figure out what you're going to do. Now, earlier we mentioned pierogies. Pierogies are great during Thanksgiving. I want to know from you, though, what would you say is your favorite Thanksgiving food? For me, definitely the pumpkin pie. Love pumpkin pie. It's delicious. My mom makes great pumpkin pie, and every year she makes me a whole bunch. And then I freeze them, and I eat them throughout the year. They're fantastic. I do like some pumpkin pie. I like apple pie, too. Actually, I like all pie. All kinds of pie is great. Let me know from you. Favorite Thanksgiving food, what would you say that is?

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0: Thanksgiving's coming up right away. I'd love to know, what would you say is your favorite Thanksgiving food? It's just yummy. Yum, yum, yum. Yum, yum.
1: Jelly, those are my maternity pants.
2: No, these are my Thanksgiving pants.
3: The favorite's gotta be, you know, mashed potatoes with actually like a little bit of the skin still left on it, with a little bit of garlic and sour cream mixed into them while you're making them. There's, I don't know what it is, just, I could eat the entire pot of mashed potatoes like that.
0: Are you good at making them yourself?
3: No, not even a little bit. my wife is fantastic at it, but not me. It's gotta have like a cream as opposed to milk as well, make it a little fluffier. Oh.
0: What would you say is your least favorite thing on that Thanksgiving dinner table?
3: I don't like cranberry. Cranberry sauce, like that whole thing, I've never understood it. I've never been a fan of it. It just kind of sits there and I look, I'm like, it's like Jello. It's weird tasting. I'm not gonna touch that.
0: Weird tasting Jello. Okay, I see how you could come to that conclusion.
3: Especially if you buy like the canned one and it just sits there jiggling the whole time if the table moves. I'm good without it.

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1: I'm Justin Goulet. A new provincially mandated residential recycling program has now begun in Vegreville. Town officials say the new program will make recycling more convenient and allow residents to recycle more materials. Infrastructure Services Manager for the town, Brianne Giles, says that the town website has now been updated with a new list of what is acceptable to place in the new blue carts.
2: We have an updated list on the website of all the things that can go in the bins. The difference is you don't have to sort them anymore. You can just throw everything loose in your rollout cart.
1: Front curb recycling collection will officially begin on Tuesday, October 6th. Recycling will be collected every Tuesday, and residents are expected to place their blue carts at the curb by 7 a.m. Town officials say that rear lane recycling bins will be removed as soon as possible. For more information about the new recycling program, you can visit the Town of Vegreville Facebook page or their website at vegreville.com. And another edition of Sherwood Park's popular artisan market, Holy Handmade, will make its return later this month. The event will feature handcrafted wares from over 135 local artisans and businesses. Producer of the market, Vanessa Antoniuk, says that it's the perfect opportunity to shop and support local small businesses ahead of the holiday season.
3: It's definitely amazing seeing the continued support of all the small businesses. I like to say that I help people earn a living at what they love to do, not what they have to do.
1: Holy Handmade will take place Saturday, October 24th from 10 a.m. to 5 p.m. and then Sunday, October 25th from 11 a.m. to 4 p.m. at the Strathcona County Community Center in Sherwood Park. 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
5: Another look at your forecast. Clear skies this evening, becoming partly cloudy overnight. A low of +1. That leads into a mix of sun and cloud tomorrow. Wind from the northwest gusting to 40 and a high of 17. Clear into the evening and an overnight low of +2.
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0: Thanksgiving's coming up in a couple weeks. I know. Gobble, gobble. Turkey time. God love it. But you know what? Let me know. What's your favorite Thanksgiving food? What do you like to see on that table?
1: The top of the list for me is pumpkin pie, no doubt.
0: Mm-hmm. Well, it is magical.
1: If I could eat pumpkin pie every day of the year, I would.
0: So does it matter if it's store-bought or fresh from the oven?
1: It doesn't matter. No. I mean, freshly made's good, but I'll do store-bought. You throw enough whipped cream on that bad boy, it's going to taste the same.
0: Or you could just load it up with ice cream, lots of ice cream, and a little bit of pumpkin pie. That would work, too. Favorite food at Thanksgiving? Okay, I got a voice memo.
2: Turkey all the way, because it's a once-a-year novelty.
0: Well, turkey is the star of Thanksgiving dinner, but it's not really a once-a-year thing. You got turkey on Thanksgiving, yes. Then you got Christmas, Easter. There's a few holidays where you really chow down on the bird.

0: 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From the Vegreville Pasanka to the Vermilion River.
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1: 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Keep it in country. This is where country lives. Country is the Ranch.

0: talking about your favorite Thanksgiving food. Is there something on that table that you love? You just reach for it right away. What would you say is your favorite Thanksgiving food? Let me know.
1: Hey, you know what the best food that you can have is?
0: What is it?
1: It's mashed potatoes with awesome turkey gravy.
0: Okay, so do you mash your own potatoes?
1: Yes, ma'am.
0: And they always come out really smooth, or do you get kind of lumpy potatoes every now and then?
1: No, perfectly whipped every time.
0: Nice. You know, every day is a good day for a big bowl of mashed potatoes.
1: Potatoes is your best friend. The secret is always butter and milk in your mashed potatoes, and you just beat on that until it's perfect.
0: Okay, so how long does it usually take you to beat on those mashed potatoes?
1: It takes me about 7 minutes to whip a good batch of potatoes.
0: Okay.
1: Like, I mean, a nice, big, full pot. Now, you know, you just got to get after it like you hate it. But...

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4: You're in the middle of another drive at 5. Fueled by Grant Miller Motors in Vegreville. On a

0: Thanksgiving's a couple weeks away. Love to know from you, what would you say is your favorite Thanksgiving food? What do you love to see on that table?
1: It's a trifle. It's got all of these layers. First, there's a layer of lady fingers, then a layer of jam, then custard, then beef sauteed with peas and onions, and then I just put some whipped cream on top.
0: Favorite Thanksgiving food? What is it?
2: My choice of Thanksgiving dinner would be the corned beef and cabbage and all the newfie fixings. I just really miss a good newfie dinner.
0: Are you actually doing anything for Thanksgiving?
2: I'm not sure yet. We're in the moving process / renovation process / construction. So it's been fun.
0: So when it comes to the corned beef and cabbage, do you make it yourself or how do you usually prepare that?
2: I have made it myself. It's been a long time, but it tastes really good and it's just it's a good eating. Takes quite a few hours, kind of like making a turkey, but not as bad as making a turkey. Like, I don't think you got to stick it in the oven for like 4 to 6 hours.
0: Yeah, turkey is a bit much. It's an all-day process.
2: Yeah, exactly.

0: The Ranch.
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